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6: CJCS Weather. Clear skies tonight, low of 9. Thursday morning, sunny, high of 22, then clear, low of 6. Friday, mix of sun and cloud, chance of showers, high of 22, then cloudy periods, chance of showers, low of 10.
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8: CJCS Weather. Clear skies tonight, low of 9. Thursday morning, sunny, high of 22, then clear, low of 6. Friday, mix of sun and cloud, chance of showers, high of 22, then cloudy periods, chance of showers, low of 10.
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8: Clear skies tonight, low of 9. Thursday morning, sunny, high of 22, then clear, low of 6. Friday, mix of sun and cloud, chance of showers, high of 22, then cloudy periods, chance of showers, low of 10.
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1: Clear skies tonight, low of 9. Thursday morning, sunny, high of 22, then clear, low of 6. Friday, mix of sun and cloud, chance of showers, high of 22, then cloudy periods, chance of showers, low of 10.
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8: Clear skies tonight, low of 9. Thursday morning, sunny, high of 22, then clear, low of 6. Friday, mix of sun and cloud, chance of showers, high of 22, then cloudy periods, chance of showers, low of 10.
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0: 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Made in Plating Canada is your 30-minute deep dive into the nation's rising artists. 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This week, we feature one of Canada's newest sounds, The Needful. 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
2: CJCS weather. Clear skies tonight, low of 9. Thursday morning, sunny, high of 22, then clear, low of 6. Friday, mix of sun and cloud, chance of showers, high of 22, then cloudy periods, chance of showers, low of 10.
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0: from the CJCS Newsroom. 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
1: Good morning, I'm Richard Coffin. The Stratford Festival shifting from Shakespeare to an Arthur Miller classic tonight. Death of a Salesman, starring Tom McCamus and Lucy Peacock, opens at the Avon Theater at 8 o'clock. Directed by Dean Gabory, the play follows aging salesman Willie Loman, who grapples with the fading promise of the American dream as his sense of purpose and career slip away. Other shows opening this week are Something Rotten tomorrow night, followed by The Hobbit and Waiting for Godot on Saturday. Tickets are available on the festival website. Dogs are going to have a positive start to summer as a popular show returns next week. Downtown Stratford BIA is bringing back Dog Days of Summer, set for June 4th at Market Square. BIA General Manager Jamie Pritchard says the show has become one of their favorite community events. It allows dogs to compete in multiple categories, including waggiest tail, most unusual trick, and best dressed. Activities will include pooch and

0: Pilates and the Pups and Parents photo shoot. The show runs from 4 until 6. A new mural project in downtown Stratford has financial backing. At Tuesday night's meeting, council voted unanimously in favor of providing downtown Stratford BIA $20,000 to install a mural on the east wall of 118 Ontario Street. A management report by Director of Corporate Services, Carmen Kruger, says when the BIA requested the funding last October, council agreed to defer it until the Municipal Accommodation Tax Ad Hoc Committee brought a draft policy forward. Councillor Jody Burback advocated for approving the funding request at this week's meeting. Council will use funds from the prior year MAT revenues to support the project. The creation of a new fire master plan for Stratford is now in the hands of a Calgary organization. Stratford City Council voted in favor of awarding the project to Bear Integrated at Tuesday night's meeting. A report by Fire Chief Neil Anderson says a plan is a document that guides a municipality's fire services with the goal of improving public safety by analyzing risks, data, demographics, and building stock. The report adds the last operational review from the fire department was in 2015. The project will cost just over $75,000. And check your pocket change. The Royal Canadian Mint has issued a commemorative circulation loonie for the 2026 FIFA World Cup. It's a colorized coin, including a maple leaf mosaic emblem in shades of red, a soccer ball, the official World Cup emblem, and the names of the two Canadian host cities, Toronto and Vancouver. Canada's group stage games are being played at BMO Field in BC Place. There's no word yet if there are any lucky loonies at the center spot. Be the first to know. Get daily and weekly news alerts directly to your inbox by signing up at mystratfordnow.com.
1: In sports hockey in the NHL Eastern Conference Finals last night, the Carolina Hurricanes moved within a victory of the Stanley Cup Final, beating the Montreal Canadiens 4-0 and taking a 3-1 series lead. Game 5 is Friday night in North Carolina. Major League Baseball on the diamond yesterday. Kazuma Okamoto cranked his team-leading 11th homer in the 6th inning to give the Toronto Blue Jays a 2-1 come-from-behind win in the rubber match of their 3-game series against the Miami Marlins. Jays now head out to Baltimore, where they open up a 4-game series tonight against the Orioles. And basketball in the WNBA last night, Toronto Tempo defeated the Chicago Sky 111-104. Traffic note for City of Stratford. Please note that there will be a temporary lane reduction on Ontario Street between Erie Street and Huron Street starting at 7 a.m. this morning. This is to allow for installation of a water service on Ontario Street. Two-way traffic, one lane in either direction, will be maintained along that stretch, but parking spaces on the north and south side of Ontario Street will be unavailable while the work is taking place. Sidewalk access on the north side of Ontario Street may be limited at times for the safety of pedestrians. Again, that's a temporary lane reduction on Ontario Street between Erie Street and Huron Street starting this morning at 7 a.m.
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1: Sunny today, breezy, high 20 degrees, clear this evening, low 7. Friday, sunny, windy in the morning, high 24, humidex at 25. Cloudy conditions, chance of showers Friday evening, low 10. And sunny Saturday, high 19.
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1071 CJCSFM. Good morning. I'm Jamie Caudill. 613 Thursday, May 28th. Another gorgeous day. How about that? Sunny today, breezy this morning. The high 20 degrees, so just a touch cooler. And currently in Stratford End area, we're at 10 degrees. We'll let you know today's Zayers Donut Day giveaway contest winner. That's coming up before 6:30. And of course, we'll shout out birthdays with the Bentley's Birthday Club at 7:45. You got birthday recipients? Let us know. We'll shout out and draw for $20 in Bentley's Bucks. Details, mystratfordnow.com.

0: 1071 CJCS FM. Good morning. I'm Jamie Caudill. 619, Thursday, May 28th. Another gorgeous day. How about that sunshine today? Just breezy with a high 20 degrees. So just a touch cooler than it has been. And right now in Stratford, very comfortable. 10 degrees, maybe a little chilly. Certainly might need that jacket early this morning. Let's check the school bus report with Rio Thompson Candies and Tradition Mutual Insurance. 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We'll keep checking in through your morning, and you can check in at mystratfordnow.com. And of course, we'll check in with the Zayers Donut Day Giveaway Contest. And today we're off to Euromasters out Lauren Avenue East. 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
1: Good morning, I'm Richard Coffin. The Stratford Festival shifting from Shakespeare to an Arthur Miller classic tonight. Death of a Salesman, starring Tom McCamus and Lucy Peacock, opens at the Avon Theater at 8 o'clock. Directed by Dean Gabory, the play follows aging salesman Willie Loman, who grapples with the fading promise of the American dream as his sense of purpose and career slip away. Other shows opening this week are Something Rotten tomorrow night, followed by The Hobbit and Waiting for Godot on Saturday. Tickets are available on the festival website. Dogs are going to have a positive start to summer as a popular show returns next week. Downtown Stratford BIA is bringing back Dog Days of Summer, set for June 4th at Market Square. BIA General Manager Jamie Pritchard says the show has become one of their favorite community events. It allows dogs to compete in multiple categories, including waggiest tail, most unusual trick, and best dressed. Activities will include pooch and Pilates and the pups and parents photo shoot. The show runs from 4 until 6. A new mural project in downtown Stratford has financial backing. At Tuesday night's meeting, council voted unanimously in favor of providing downtown Stratford BIA $20,000 to install a mural on the east wall of 118 Ontario Street. A management report by Director of Corporate Services, Carmen Kruger, says when the BIA requested the funding last October, council agreed to defer it until the Municipal Accommodation Tax Ad Hoc Committee brought a draft policy forward. Councillor Jody Burback advocated for approving the funding request at this week's meeting. Council will use funds from the prior year MAT revenues to support the project. The creation of a new fire master plan for Stratford is now in the hands of a Calgary organization. Stratford City Council voted in favor of awarding the project to Bear Integrated at Tuesday night's meeting. A report by Fire Chief Neil Anderson says a plan is a document that guides a municipality's fire services with the goal of improving public safety by analyzing risks, data, demographics, and building stock. The report adds the last operational review from the fire department was in 2015. The project will cost just over $75,000. And check your pocket change. The Royal Canadian Mint has issued a commemorative circulation loonie for the 2026 FIFA World Cup. It's a colorized coin, including a maple leaf mosaic emblem in shades of red, a soccer ball, the official World Cup emblem, and the names of the two Canadian host cities, Toronto and Vancouver. Canada's group stage games are being played at BMO Field in BC Place. There's no word yet if there are any lucky loonies at the center spot. Be the first to know. Get daily and weekly news alerts directly to your inbox by signing up at mystratfordnow.com.
2: In sports hockey in the NHL Eastern Conference Finals last night, the Carolina Hurricanes moved within a victory of the Stanley Cup Final, beating the Montreal Canadiens 4-0 and taking a 3-1 series lead. Game 5 is Friday night in North Carolina. Major League Baseball on the diamond yesterday. Kazuma Okamoto cranked his team-leading 11th homer in the 6th inning to give the Toronto Blue Jays a 2-1 come-from-behind win in the rubber match of their 3-game series against the Miami Marlins. Jays now head out to Baltimore, where they open up a 4-game series tonight against the Orioles. And basketball in the WNBA last night, Toronto Tempo defeated the Chicago Sky 111-104. Traffic note for City of Stratford. Please note that there will be a temporary lane reduction on Ontario Street between Erie Street and Huron Street starting at 7 a.m. this morning. This is to allow for installation of a water service on Ontario Street. Two-way traffic, one lane in either direction, will be maintained along that stretch, but parking spaces on the north and south side of Ontario Street will be unavailable while the work is taking place. Sidewalk access on the north side of Ontario Street may be limited at times for the safety of pedestrians. Again, that's a temporary lane reduction on Ontario Street between Erie Street and Huron Street starting this morning at 7 a.m.
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2: Sunny today, breezy, high 20 degrees, clear this evening, low 7. Friday, sunny, windy in the morning, high 24, humidex at 25. Cloudy conditions, chance of showers Friday evening, low 10. And sunny Saturday, high 19.
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0: 1071 CJCS FM. Good morning. I'm Jamie Caudill. There's Queen. It's 6:38 on this Thursday, May 28th, and opening week continues with the Stratford Festival. And last night it was the absolutely magical Midsummer Night's Dream. That was at the Tom Patterson Theater. It is truly a magical, very funny production, and directed by Graham Abbey. Lots of laughs taken from this particular production. And I got to tell you, actor Mike Natajewski, who plays the role of Puck, is an absolute scene stealer and a crowd favorite. It is, as I mentioned, it's just a wonderful, magical production, not to be missed. It's at the Tom Patterson Theater for the season. A Midsummer Night's Dream opened last night. It's Death of a Salesman that opens tonight. We're going to check in with Ann Swordfeger this morning with Stratford Festival. We'll look back at shows that have opened this week, including The Tempest, Guys and Dolls, as mentioned, Midsummer Night's Dream from last night, and more shows opening this week. As mentioned, Death of a Salesman takes to the stage tonight. So lots happening this week with Stratford Festival. StratfordFestival.ca is the website for all the ticket details. A beautiful day, beautiful weather for opening week with the Stratford Festival. Sunshine again today, breezy with a high 20. Clear this evening with a low 7 right now in Stratford End area. Currently 10 degrees with no delays or cancellations for your school bus report for Rio Thompson Candies and Tradition Mutual Insurance. We'll check in through your morning at MyStratfordNow.com.
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0: 1071 CJCSFM, George Michael. 6:49 on this Thursday, May 28th. We do have a traffic note for City of Stratford that we talked about this morning. It's an Ontario Street temporary lane reduction. Note that there is a temporary lane reduction for Ontario Street today between Erie and Huron. And that starts this morning at 7 a.m. This is to allow for installation of a water service on Ontario Street. So two-way traffic, one lane in either direction, will still be maintained along that stretch, but parking spaces on the north and south side of Ontario Street will be unavailable while the work is taking place as scheduled for 7 o'clock this morning. Sidewalk access on the north side of Ontario may be limited at times for the safety of pedestrians. We have full details on that available for you with City of Stratford. That's Ontario Street between Erie and Huron, a temporary lane reduction that starts this morning at 7 o'clock. Again, details on our Facebook page. Beautiful day today, sunshine, breezy, high 20 degrees. Walking the dog this morning, enjoy. Maybe need a jacket, but otherwise enjoy. Currently 10 degrees in Stratford.
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1: Good morning, I'm Richard Coffin. The Stratford Festival shifting from Shakespeare to an Arthur Miller classic tonight. Death of a Salesman, starring Tom McCamus and Lucy Peacock, opens at the Avon Theater at 8 o'clock. Directed by Dean Gabory, the play follows aging salesman Willie Loman, who grapples with the fading promise of the American dream as his sense of purpose and career slip away. Other shows opening this week are Something Rotten tomorrow night, followed by The Hobbit and Waiting for Godot on Saturday. Tickets are available on the festival website. Dogs are going to have a positive start to summer as a popular show returns next week. Downtown Stratford BIA is bringing back Dog Days of Summer, set for June 4th at Market Square. BIA General Manager Jamie Pritchard says the show has become one of their favorite community events. It allows dogs to compete in multiple categories, including waggiest tail, most unusual trick, and best dressed. Activities will include pooch and Pilates and the pups and parents photo shoot. The show runs from 4 until 6. A new mural project in downtown Stratford has financial backing. At Tuesday night's meeting, council voted unanimously in favor of providing downtown Stratford BIA $20,000 to install a mural on the east wall of 118 Ontario Street. A management report by Director of Corporate Services, Carmen Kruger, says when the BIA requested the funding last October, council agreed to defer it until the Municipal Accommodation Tax Ad Hoc Committee brought a draft policy forward. Councillor Jody Burback advocated for approving the funding request at this week's meeting. Council will use funds from the prior year MAT revenues to support the project. The creation of a new fire master plan for Stratford is now in the hands of a Calgary organization. Stratford City Council voted in favor of awarding the project to Bear Integrated at Tuesday night's meeting. A report by Fire Chief Neil Anderson says a plan is a document that guides a municipality's fire services with the goal of improving public safety by analyzing risks, data, demographics, and building stock. The report adds the last operational review from the fire department was in 2015. The project will cost just over $75,000. And check your pocket change. The Royal Canadian Mint has issued a commemorative circulation loonie for the 2026 FIFA World Cup. It's a colorized coin, including a maple leaf mosaic emblem in shades of red, a soccer ball, the official World Cup emblem, and the names of the two Canadian host cities, Toronto and Vancouver. Canada's group stage games are being played at BMO Field in BC Place. There's no word yet if there are any lucky loonies at the center spot. Be the first to know. Get daily and weekly news alerts directly to your inbox by signing up at mystratfordnow.com.
2: In sports hockey in the NHL Eastern Conference Finals last night, the Carolina Hurricanes moved within a victory of the Stanley Cup Final, beating the Montreal Canadiens 4-0 and taking a 3-1 series lead. Game 5 is Friday night in North Carolina. Major League Baseball on the diamond yesterday. Kazuma Okamoto cranked his team-leading 11th homer in the 6th inning to give the Toronto Blue Jays a 2-1 come-from-behind win in the rubber match of their 3-game

0: game series against the Miami Marlins. Jays now head out to Baltimore, where they open up a four-game series tonight against the Orioles. And basketball in the WNBA last night, Toronto Tempo defeated the Chicago Sky 111-104. Traffic note for City of Stratford, please note that there will be a temporary lane reduction on Ontario Street between Erie Street and Huron Street starting at 7 a.m. this morning. This is to allow for installation of a water service on Ontario Street. Two-way traffic, one lane in either direction, will be maintained along that stretch, but parking spaces on the north and south side of Ontario Street will be unavailable while the work is taking place. Sidewalk access on the north side of Ontario Street may be limited at times for the safety of pedestrians. Again, that's a temporary lane reduction on Ontario Street between Erie Street and Huron Street starting this morning at 7 a.m.
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0: Sunny today, breezy, high 20 degrees, clear this evening, low 7. Friday, sunny, windy in the morning, high 24, humidex at 25. Cloudy conditions, chance of showers Friday evening, low 10. And sunny Saturday, high 19.
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1071 CJCS. Alanis Morissette, 712 on this Thursday, May 28th. Another gorgeous day. Getting used to this. Sunshine, breezy this morning with a high 20 degrees. Right now it's 12 in Stratford with Donna Summer.

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1: 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Good morning. I'm Jamie Caudle. Thursday, May 28th on the calendar. Sunny today with a high 28 degrees. Right now it's 12 in Stratford End area. And it's Thursday. That means donuts and coffee with the Zayers Donut Day Giveaway Contest. Where are we off to today? We're off to say hi to the folks at Euromasters. It was Carol Ann nominating them, saying, "This is a genuinely caring and giving family business. 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Again, sunny today with a high 20, currently 12 in Stratford, with no delays or cancellations for the school bus report. 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
1: Good morning, I'm Richard Coffin. The Stratford Festival shifting from Shakespeare to an Arthur Miller classic tonight. Death of a Salesman, starring Tom McCamus and Lucy Peacock, opens at the Avon Theater at 8 o'clock. Directed by Dean Gabory, the play follows aging salesman Willie Loman, who grapples with the fading promise of the American dream as his sense of purpose and career slip away. Other shows opening this week are Something Rotten tomorrow night, followed by The Hobbit and Waiting for Godot on Saturday. Tickets are available on the festival website. Dogs are going to have a positive start to summer as a popular show returns next week. Downtown Stratford BIA is bringing back Dog Days of Summer, set for June 4th at Market Square. BIA General Manager Jamie Pritchard says the show has become one of their favorite community events. It allows dogs to compete in multiple categories, including waggiest tail, most unusual trick, and best dressed. Activities will include pooch and Pilates and the pups and parents photo shoot. The show runs from 4 until 6. A new mural project in downtown Stratford has financial backing. At Tuesday night's meeting, council voted unanimously in favor of providing downtown Stratford BIA $20,000 to install a mural on the east wall of 118 Ontario Street. A management report by Director of Corporate Services, Carmen Kruger, says when the BIA requested the funding last October, council agreed to defer it until the Municipal Accommodation Tax Ad Hoc Committee brought a draft policy forward. Councillor Jody Burback advocated for approving the funding request at this week's meeting. Council will use funds from the prior year MAT revenues to support the project. The creation of a new fire master plan for Stratford is now in the hands of a Calgary organization. Stratford City Council voted in favor of awarding the project to Bear Integrated at Tuesday night's meeting. A report by Fire Chief Neil Anderson says a plan is a document that guides a municipality's fire services with the goal of improving public safety by analyzing risks, data, demographics, and building stock. The report adds the last operational review from the fire department was in 2015. The project will cost just over $75,000. And check your pocket change. The Royal Canadian Mint has issued a commemorative circulation loonie for the 2026 FIFA World Cup. It's a colorized coin, including a maple leaf mosaic emblem in shades of red, a soccer ball, the official World Cup emblem, and the names of the two Canadian host cities, Toronto and Vancouver. Canada's group stage games are being played at BMO Field in BC Place. There's no word yet if there are any lucky loonies at the center spot. Be the first to know. Get daily and weekly news alerts directly to your inbox by signing up at mystratfordnow.com.
2: In sports hockey in the NHL Eastern Conference Finals last night, the Carolina Hurricanes moved within a victory of the Stanley Cup Final, beating the Montreal Canadiens 4-0 and taking a 3-1 series lead. Game 5 is Friday night in North Carolina. Major League Baseball on the diamond yesterday. Kazuma Okamoto cranked his team-leading 11th homer in the 6th inning to give the Toronto Blue Jays a 2-1 come-from-behind win in the rubber match of their 3-game series against the Miami Marlins. Jays now head out to Baltimore, where they open up a 4-game series tonight against the Orioles. And basketball in the WNBA last night, Toronto Tempo defeated the Chicago Sky 111-104. Traffic note for City of Stratford. Please note that there will be a temporary lane reduction on Ontario Street between Erie Street and Huron Street starting at 7 a.m. this morning. This is to allow for installation of a water service on Ontario Street. Two-way traffic, one lane in either direction, will be maintained along that stretch, but parking spaces on the north and south side of Ontario Street will be unavailable while the work is taking place. Sidewalk access on the north side of Ontario Street may be limited at times for the safety of pedestrians. Again, that's a temporary lane reduction on Ontario Street between Erie Street and Huron Street starting this morning at 7 a.m.
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2: Sunny today, breezy, high 20 degrees, clear this evening, low 7. Friday, sunny, windy in the morning, high 24, humidex at 25. Cloudy conditions, chance of showers Friday evening, low 10. And sunny Saturday, high 19.
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0: 1071 CJCSFM. Doobies, what a fool believes. 7:40 on this Thursday, May 28th. In case you did not know, today it is National Hamburger Day. Now that's a day I can support. So we're asking you on our Facebook page, where is your go-to place for a great hamburger? And conversation's rolling already this morning. Allie posting my backyard barbecue, of course. Den's French fries makes the best smash burger you'll ever taste. That's in Dwight, Ontario. There you go. Sid posting the Burger Barn outside Brantford. Trudy Gillies has a great burger. Ron loves Harvey's, and Deborah, my favorite place is A&W. Love the teen burger. So keep those suggestions, great suggestions, coming in. Where's the best place to go for a burger on this National Burger Day? What's your go-to spot, restaurant, that sort of thing? You can post that on our Facebook page. And let's check the school bus report with Rio Thompson Candies and Tradition Mutual Insurance. Pretty light today so far, and we'll keep checking in through the morning at mystratfordnow.com. No delays or cancellations currently. Enjoying the sunshine today with a high 20 degrees. Right now it's 12 in Stratford and area.
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6: Found another classic. See?

It's time for the Bentley's Birthday Club on CJCS. Let's get to it. Kelly Morris celebrating a birthday today. Mimi, all the best. Happy birthday to a great mom, mother-in-law, and Mimi, wishing you a wonderful day. Love the MNM family. There you go. Kelly Morris celebrating today. We've got former City of Stratford Mayor Dan Matheson celebrates his 55th birthday today. Double nickels. There you go. Happy birthday, Dan, from family and friends. Ange Wetlaufer out in the St. Mary's area. Ange Wetlaufer is celebrating a birthday today. Happy birthday. We also have happy birthday wishes. Kevin Agenson from the Crazy Girls at Cooper. Kevin, we hope you have a great day. We've got Patrick Tracy celebrating a birthday today. Happy 29th birthday from the Tracy clan. Patrick, have a terrific day. And Norma Switzer is celebrating a birthday today. How about that, Norma? To another spin around this planet. Happy birthday from your family and friends. Norma, we hope you have an absolutely terrific day today. Okay, let's put those names into the draw bin as we're going to draw for $20 in Bentley's Bucks. And, of course, Bentley's Bar and Restaurant, also a great spot for a hamburger on this National Hamburger Day. There you go. And it's Patrick Tracy. Congratulations, Patrick. We've got a gift certificate for you, and it's $20 in Bentley's Bucks. As mentioned, you can pick that up here at the radio station, 376 Romeo Street South in Stratford. We do the shout-out weekday mornings. It's the Bentley's Birthday Club on CJCS.

0: 1071 CJCSFM Led Zeppelin. 751 on this Thursday, May 28th. 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No delays or cancellations to let you know about. There you go. Sunshine today. We're going to let you know about that. Breezy, high 20. Clear this evening, low 7. And sunshine Friday. Windy in the morning. Otherwise, high 24 with humidex at 25. And right now in Stratford End area, warming up just a touch. Currently, it's 12 in Stratford End area. Of course, we've got news and information that checks in for you at the top of the hour with Richard Coffin standing by. And you can check out so many great events going on this weekend, including Asian Heritage Month. They've got their big wrap-up celebration, closing celebrations on Saturday. That's happening. Don't forget Stratford Perth Pride. Pride Festival is set to go Sunday. There's the Pride March from Tom Patterson Theater at 1 o'clock. Then there's all the festivities happening 1:30 till 4 at Upper Queen's Park. And they've also got an after-party going on as well. And that's happening at Matilda's. All the details we caught up with AJ Ashley with all the info. You can check out the interview on our Facebook page and, of course, at mystratfordnow.com.
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0: from the CJCS Newsroom. 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
1: Good morning, I'm Richard Coffin. The Stratford Festival shifting from Shakespeare to an Arthur Miller classic tonight. Death of a Salesman, starring Tom McCamus and Lucy Peacock, opens at the Avon Theater at 8 o'clock. Directed by Dean Gabory, the play follows aging salesman Willie Loman, who grapples with the fading promise of the American dream as his sense of purpose and career slip away. Other shows opening this week are Something Rotten tomorrow night, followed by The Hobbit and Waiting for Godot on Saturday. Tickets are available on the festival website. Dogs are going to have a positive start to summer as a popular show returns next week. Downtown Stratford BIA is bringing back Dog Days of Summer, set for June 4th at Market Square. BIA General Manager Jamie Pritchard says the show has become one of their favorite community events. It allows dogs to compete in multiple categories, including waggiest tail, most unusual trick, and best dressed. Activities will include pooch and Pilates and the pups and parents photo shoot. The show runs from 4 until 6. A new mural project in downtown Stratford has financial backing. At Tuesday night's meeting, council voted unanimously in favor of providing downtown Stratford BIA $20,000 to install a mural on the east wall of 118 Ontario Street. A management report by Director of Corporate Services, Carmen Kruger, says when the BIA requested the funding last October, council agreed to defer it until the Municipal Accommodation Tax Ad Hoc Committee brought a draft policy forward. Councillor Jody Burback advocated for approving the funding request at this week's meeting. Council will use funds from the prior year MAT revenues to support the project. The creation of a new fire master plan for Stratford is now in the hands of a Calgary organization. Stratford City Council voted in favor of awarding the project to Bear Integrated at Tuesday night's meeting. A report by Fire Chief Neil Anderson says a plan is a document that guides a municipality's fire services with the goal of improving public safety by analyzing risks, data, demographics, and building stock. The report adds the last operational review from the fire department was in 2015. The project will cost just over $75,000. And check your pocket change. The Royal Canadian Mint has issued a commemorative circulation loonie for the 2026 FIFA World Cup. It's a colorized coin, including a maple leaf mosaic emblem in shades of red, a soccer ball, the official World Cup emblem, and the names of the two Canadian host cities, Toronto and Vancouver. Canada's group stage games are being played at BMO Field in BC Place. There's no word yet if there are any lucky loonies at the center spot. Be the first to know. Get daily and weekly news alerts directly to your inbox by signing up at mystratfordnow.com.
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3: In sports hockey in the NHL Eastern Conference Finals last night, the Carolina Hurricanes moved within a victory of the Stanley Cup Final, beating the Montreal Canadiens 4-0 and taking a 3-1 series lead. Game 5 is Friday night in North Carolina. Major League Baseball on the diamond yesterday. Kazuma Okamoto cranked his team-leading 11th homer in the 6th inning to give the Toronto Blue Jays a 2-1 come-from-behind win in the rubber match of their 3-game series against the Miami Marlins. Jays now head out to Baltimore, where they open up a 4-game series tonight against the Orioles. And basketball in the WNBA last night, Toronto Tempo defeated the Chicago Sky 111-104. Traffic note for City of Stratford. Please note that there will be a temporary lane reduction on Ontario Street between Erie Street and Huron Street, starting at 7 a.m. this morning. This is to allow for installation of a water service on Ontario Street. Two-way traffic, one lane in either direction, will be maintained along that stretch, but parking spaces on the north and south side of Ontario Street will be unavailable while the work is taking place. Sidewalk access on the north side of Ontario Street may be limited at times for the safety of pedestrians. Again, that's a temporary lane reduction on Ontario Street between Erie Street and Huron Street starting this morning at 7 a.m.
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3: Sunny today, breezy, high 20 degrees. Clear this evening, low

0: 107.1 CJCSFM. Good morning. I'm Jamie Caudle. We've got an amazing concert coming up June 6th at Avondale Church in support of a great cause. We're going to get all the details. Tim Harrison is here. He has been rehearsing with Onrush Music Festival, Pink Floyd's Dark Side of the Moon in concert. How amazing is this? Tim, good to see you.
1: Good morning, Jamie. Thanks for having me on.
0: Now, Tim, you're not just presenting this Onrush Music Festival. You're part of the band.
1: Yes. So I apologize for that. But this is my triumphant semi-return to the stage after nearly 20 years, I think, of not playing live. So the rust has been knocked off. I do feel pretty good, and I've been listening to this music since I was just a wee little drummer.
0: Sure. So you're on drums.
1: I am on drums.
0: Okay.
1: And some backing vocals.
0: Okay, very good. Tim, my goodness. Let's talk about the band, because you've been rehearsing this. This concert is coming up fast, June 6th. Let's talk about the band.
1: Absolutely. So we have managed to wrangle in some really amazing local players. So we'll start with the one and only Eric Lundgren, who is a wonderful local guitarist. He plays in so many bands, but he's just an incredible pro. So he walked in and just smiled and took it on and was totally happy to be there, which is wonderful.
0: Nice.
1: We have Andrew Isles on keyboards. Andrew has trodden the boards, I think, here in Stratford as an actor. So he is taking on the wonderful role of doing all sorts of bleeps and bloops, which is fabulous. We have Dan Beacock, who's from Baden, so I consider that local.
0: Absolutely.
1: Dan is a guitar teacher, and he's at Laurier. He does a whole bunch of different things. He's in a Steely Dan tribute band, so
0: there's some
1: high power right there.
0: Very good.
1: But he's also done Pink Floyd before, so he's excited. He's on, and he'll be helping out on vocals as well.
0: Oh, fantastic.
1: We have Frank Heisler on bass. Frank, his wife is from here. They moved here a few years ago, and he is very much of the Motown sort of style and early pop, but he's a phenomenal bassist and gets a couple of spotlights during this, and nice. I'm sure he's not nervous at all. Which is a lot of fun. We have Tracy Frank from Woodstock on saxophone, featuring on saxophone.
0: Oh, very good.
1: And then for a very special feature, which will be totally making them all nervous right now, we have some members of the Stratford Concert Choir and the Canaris Women's Choir, who will be featuring on Great Gig in the Sky and taking care of all of our backing vocals for us.
0: And they're the Eclipse singers or the Eclipse players, or is that the whole ensemble,
1: writ if you large, the whole ensemble are the Eclipse players.
0: I love it. So this is not to be missed. Pink Floyd's The Dark Side of the Moon in concert, in performance at Avondale United Church for June 6th at 7 p.m. What's it been like rehearsing with all of these people?
1: Oh, well, first of all, it's a challenge.
0: Yeah.
1: Just trying to herd musicians,
0: sure,
1: in and of itself can be a challenge,
0: because
1: everybody's out gigging and doing what they can to get out there and present music. But everybody's been really excited about this. So whenever we get together, there's this excitement that grows very quickly, and people are already into it and trying to figure out what's the best way to present this.
0: Yeah.
1: Working with the singers has been phenomenal. They have been very focused on regular rehearsals, making sure they nail this. They want to be fully off book for this, and some of them have never been down this road before.
0: Right. Yes.
1: So they've been really great in rehearsal, wonderful singers, and it is a true joy to work with all of these people. They're bringing such excitement, and they love the reason we're doing it.
0: Mm-hmm.
1: There is a passion for wanting to help the community, so everybody's all in.
0: Yeah, all in support of United Way, Perth Huron, United Housing. So it's for an absolutely a great cause. And again, it's June 6th, 7 p.m. Tickets are available. And there's also a promo code we should mention for tickets.
1: There is. Absolutely. If you go to the website, onrushfestival.ca, and click on the ticket link and use the promo code Radio Floyd. I'm going to do that in my radio voice. Radio Floyd. That wasn't very great.
0: No, that was good. I like that. 15% off. Use the promo code Radio Floyd and pick up tickets through the website. That's the best way.
1: Yes, please. Yeah, we'll be able to sell tickets at the door, but take your best shot and get them in early. That would be fantastic.
0: For sure. So it's Dark Side of the Moon and a little bit extra.
1: If
0: you're a Floyd fan.
1: Yes, there's going to be some pre-Dark Side stuff, which... maybe a little on the psychedelic side, shall we say?
0: Very good.
1: I shouldn't give away the big reveal of one of the songs we're going to do,
0: but it's a big song. Let's just say
1: it's a big song.
0: Yeah, exactly.
1: It's one that I've always wanted to tackle. It is the song that I think really took Pink Floyd from their original sort of psychedelic, pop psychedelic from the 60s into what they became, mm-hmm. which then led into what Dark Side of the Moon is.
0: Sure.
1: So in placing it where it is in the set list, yeah. I think this is a great transition from the sort of early, 3 minute, 4 minute psychedelic stuff into what Dark Side really represents.
0: Yeah. And the beauty of this performance, this is local musicians, local and area musicians coming together for this specifically, for a great cause.
1: Absolutely. And that was the key thing. When I reached out to the people that I thought would be great to play on this, I told them, what we were doing. And that was the thing that really got them on board. Like, of course, the music's great and everybody loves it and that's fabulous. But when they heard what we're trying to do, which is to raise funds for United Housing to be able to fund actual pragmatic development of affordable housing in Stratford, that was a huge, huge deal, right? And the more money we can raise, the better that we can help our community and help those people in our community who are in need and are really struggling. And sometimes you don't see it, it's not always visible. But there are a lot of issues we have to deal with. And sometimes, government agencies take time and political priorities sometimes shift. But being able to work with an agency that is hyper-focused on solving the problem locally here is really important for me. So once we started talking about that, everybody was in, everybody was focused, and everybody's doing their best to try and make sure we get as much as we can to help United Housing.
0: There you go. Let's pack the place. Pink Floyd's Dark Side of the Moon live at Avondale Church, June 6, 7 p.m. onrushfestival.ca is the website to get all your tickets. Now, a couple of things before we let you go. First off, you have a challenge out there. I still could use some sponsors, but you have a specific hair raising or... challenge?
1: We do. The challenge was put out that if we can cover the costs of our production so that we get more money for United Housing, that I would allow my 6-year-old son, Sasha, to choose a hair color for me and we would dye my hair for the show.
0: Perfect.
1: I've had several friends working on him, trying to convince him to choose a particular color.
0: Well, of course.
1: And he has not yet taken advantage of this. He hasn't asked for anything in return. There's no quid pro quo. But he does have a few ideas of what colors it might be. And I'm a little nervous.
0: Okay.
1: But there are some times in your life where you have to take the chance. So
0: I'm thinking a variety of colors, like a real psychedelic thing going on. Come on.
1: Well, there are people who are uncomfortable with clowns. So I don't know.
0: Well, you don't have to wear the red nose or
1: anything. Yeah, fair. Yeah. I am a little nervous about this. I'm somewhat conservative in my hair.
0: The tie-dyed hair. There you go. So again, the idea is to try to get more sponsors, just more tickets and that sort of thing, and just have some fun with this.
1: Absolutely, yeah.
0: All right. And before we let you go, what's your favorite song from the album?
1: Ooh.
0: Or maybe a song that you've been working on as part of this that's been wow, like... Is there anything in particular?
1: That's a great question. I would have to say that Any Color You Like is a wonderful moment for me. It's groovy. It's coming out of a very passionate song, and it gives the band a chance to just stretch their legs for a little bit. And it feels like a breath of fresh air when you come out of Us and Them into Any Color You Like. So I absolutely adore that. But the secret track from this particular show is the one that I'm absolutely looking forward to. I am absolutely stunned about how good this is going to sound and how difficult a song it is to pull off live. But these guys are pros.
0: But you're not telling us the song.
1: I can't tell you. I can't tell you.
0: Okay, fair enough.
1: If I say it loud enough, it might echo.
0: Oh, here we go.
1: Oh,
0: my goodness. Get your tickets. Don't miss this. Pink Floyd's Dark Side of the Moon live at Avondale, June 6th, 7 p.m. performance. OnRushFestival.ca is the website in support of United Housing. Tim and his multicolored hair. We'll see you at the show. Thanks, Tim. Tim Harris. And thanks for doing this, Tim.
1: It's my pleasure. Thanks, Jamie.

0: 1071, CJCSFM, Pink Floyd, Any Color You Like. One of Tim Harrison's favorite songs from the album. And you can see the whole thing, Pink Floyd, Dark Side of the Moon. That's June 6th at the Avondale. And again, for United Housing. It's going to be a great show on rushfestival.ca's website for all the details. 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The weather forecast, sunshine, lots of it, breezy with a high 20 degrees, but right now 12 in Stratford and area.
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News and information checks in for you at 8:30, and we'll catch up with Ann Swordfeger with Stratford Festival. Look back at opening week as opening week continues all this week. Details coming up. It's Prism on CJCS.

0: from the CJCS Newsroom. 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
1: Good morning, I'm Richard Coffin. The Stratford Festival shifting from Shakespeare to an Arthur Miller classic tonight. Death of a Salesman, starring Tom McCamus and Lucy Peacock, opens at the Avon Theater at 8 o'clock. Directed by Dean Gabory, the play follows aging salesman Willie Loman, who grapples with the fading promise of the American dream as his sense of purpose and career slip away. Other shows opening this week are Something Rotten tomorrow night, followed by The Hobbit and Waiting for Godot on Saturday. Tickets are available on the festival website. Dogs are going to have a positive start to summer as a popular show returns next week. Downtown Stratford BIA is bringing back Dog Days of Summer, set for June 4th at Market Square. BIA General Manager Jamie Pritchard says the show has become one of their favorite community events. It allows dogs to compete in multiple categories, including waggiest tail, most unusual trick, and best dressed. Activities will include pooch and Pilates and the pups and parents photo shoot. The show runs from 4 until 6. A new mural project in downtown Stratford has financial backing. At Tuesday night's meeting, council voted unanimously in favor of providing downtown Stratford BIA $20,000 to install a mural on the east wall of 118 Ontario Street. A management report by Director of Corporate Services, Carmen Kruger, says when the BIA requested the funding last October, council agreed to defer it until the Municipal Accommodation Tax Ad Hoc Committee brought a draft policy forward. Councillor Jody Burback advocated for approving the funding request at this week's meeting. Council will use funds from the prior year MAT revenues to support the project. The creation of a new fire master plan for Stratford is now in the hands of a Calgary organization. Stratford City Council voted in favor of awarding the project to Bear Integrated at Tuesday night's meeting. A report by Fire Chief Neil Anderson says a plan is a document that guides a municipality's fire services with the goal of improving public safety by analyzing risks, data, demographics, and building stock. The report adds the last operational review from the fire department was in 2015. The project will cost just over $75,000. And check your pocket change. The Royal Canadian Mint has issued a commemorative circulation loonie for the 2026 FIFA World Cup. It's a colorized coin, including a maple leaf mosaic emblem in shades of red, a soccer ball, the official World Cup emblem, and the names of the two Canadian host cities, Toronto and Vancouver. Canada's group stage games are being played at BMO Field in BC Place. There's no word yet if there are any lucky loonies at the center spot. Be the first to know. Get daily and weekly news alerts directly to your inbox by signing up at mystratfordnow.com.
2: In sports hockey in the NHL Eastern Conference Finals last night, the Carolina Hurricanes moved within a victory of the Stanley Cup Final, beating the Montreal Canadiens 4-0 and taking a 3-1 series lead. Game 5 is Friday night in North Carolina. Major League Baseball on the diamond yesterday. Kazuma Okamoto cranked his team-leading 11th homer in the 6th inning to give the Toronto Blue Jays a 2-1 come-from-behind win in the rubber match of their 3-game series against the Miami Marlins. Jays now head out to Baltimore, where they open up a 4-game series tonight against the Orioles. And basketball in the WNBA last night, Toronto Tempo defeated the Chicago Sky 111-104. Traffic note for City of Stratford. Please note that there will be a temporary lane reduction on Ontario Street between Erie Street and Huron Street starting at 7 a.m. this morning. This is to allow for installation of a water service on Ontario Street. Two-way traffic, one lane in either direction, will be maintained along that stretch, but parking spaces on the north and south side of Ontario Street will be unavailable while the work is taking place. Sidewalk access on the north side of Ontario Street may be limited at times for the safety of pedestrians. Again, that's a temporary lane reduction on Ontario Street between Erie Street and Huron Street starting this morning at 7 a.m.
0: CJCS weather.
2: Sunny today, breezy, high 20 degrees, clear this evening, low 7. Friday, sunny, windy in the morning, high 24, humidex at 25. Cloudy conditions, chance of showers Friday evening, low 10. And sunny Saturday, high 19.
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0: 107.1 CJCSFM. Good morning. I'm Jamie Caudill. What a week it has been, and it continues. Opening week with Stratford Festival. We have the one, the only, Ann Swerdvager on the line. Good morning, Ann.
1: Good morning, Jamie.
0: Oh, my gosh. What a week this has been, and it continues. Now, I know the theme is This Rough Magic, but I think we can safely say, Ann, this really has been a magical week so far.
1: Oh, it really has. What beautiful, beautiful shows. And it was so nice that we sat, of course, you and I, right together last night at the opening of A Midsummer Night's Dream. And that was truly one of the most magical shows I've ever seen in my life. What an opening. And the response of the crowd, they just leapt to their feet, didn't they?
0: Oh, what a show. Again, directed by Graham Abbey, and so much comedy and so many laughs from this show.
1: So many laughs and so much beauty, too.
0: Oh, my gosh.
1: That incredible projection mapping on the stage and on that giant moon that hung over the stage, so that the snakes that slithered across the stage, and the water and waves. It was really interesting, wasn't it?
0: Oh, without a doubt. And I often have said how the new Tom Paterson Theater is just so state of the art, and it is really a showcase. Last night, it is just state of the art technology with a presentation like this.
1: Yeah, absolutely magnificent.
0: And
1: Graham really outdid himself directing this one. He got such incredible performances, such a beautiful shape and context and everything for that show, and those wonderful, wonderful performances from everyone. We had a ball.
0: We had a blast. And I hope I'm pronouncing his name correctly. Actor Mike Nadejewski, who plays Puck, is a real fan favorite.
1: Yeah, isn't he wonderful? He really is. I remember the first time I ever saw Mike perform was back in Jacques Brel. And he was superb in that as well.
0: Oh, and so wonderful to see, Sarah Topham on stage, Andre Sills. What a cast. What a cast.
1: Yeah, it's just wow. My husband was supposed to be at work in Toronto, and I said, no, you have to be at this opening because we're never going to be able to get another ticket for it because they are going to be gone.
0: You got it. You got it. So that's Midsummer Night's Dream. That was just last night at the Tom Paterson Theater. And let's look back to opening night. And boy, the weather forecast really cooperating. It's always great for opening night, no matter how inclement the weather can be just before that, always seems to clear up for opening night.
1: We're so fortunate, aren't we? And it's always just a little too hot for me. I always end up just thinking, wow, how did it go from that to way too hot?
0: Yeah, no kidding.
1: We're
0: tottering
1: about on our high heels and in our long dresses and our makeup. It gets a little warm as we do that red carpet, but it's so much fun, and everyone looked amazing. Oh my goodness, the colors on the red carpet and everyone's beautiful, beautiful gowns and tuxedos and variations on the theme. It was wonderful. And then we went into that theater Monday night at 7:30 for Antony's Last Shakespeare, and was that ever a really once-in-a-lifetime experience. What a play the Tempest is. Antony has directed one that is full of beautiful surprises and lovely tender moments, and Garrett Wynn Davies, or Gare as we all call him here in town, as Prospero, was just so human and so lovely. A real a real dad battling with those emotions of wanting revenge but also just really wanting the best for his daughter. And then the jellyfish.
0: Yeah.
1: Wow. And that storm at the beginning.
0: Oh.
1: Truly one of the most magnificent openings of a play I've ever seen.
0: Oh, I'm in complete agreement. Garrett Wynn Davies is just a beautiful Prospero. As you say, I really echo what you're saying in terms of the tenderness. And a play that really does spotlight, or at least this particular production, really spotlights on forgiveness or letting go, that is just remarkable.
1: Truly, it was really a moving and also eye brightening. I loved the Monday night opening,
0: yeah.
1: And I felt so grateful to Antony for everything that he's given the festival over those many years, but particularly as the artistic director for the since 2013, he really has developed such remarkable talent here. He has really got us to focus on, when we're doing Shakespeare, the actors really focus on that text and making sure that the plays are completely understandable to anyone.
0: Yeah. No, a terrific show, The Tempest. What a way to kick off this 2026 season. So that's at the Big House at the Stratford Festival. And then for a Tuesday evening, man, I'm speechless with Guys and Dolls. What a show.
1: I know. Talk about leaping to your feet.
0: Yeah.
1: They did it again in the middle of the show after Crapshooter's Ballet, and then at the end of the show again.
0: Right.
1: Wow, it was... you know, we always expect something wonderful from Donna Fior, but we sure got even more than we bargained for in that show, didn't we?
0: Oh, the energy that just leaps off the stage, and of course with Dan Shamrai, just a great actors featured, but the chorus of dancers is just out of this world.
1: Aren't they magnificent? I don't know how they do it. I don't. And it's like a precision, such incredible precision across everything, and such incredible heights they reach. Those flips and those back bends, I don't even know what they're called, any of these things.
0: Yeah.
1: I just watch in absolute awe.
0: Yeah, exactly. It's so well choreographed, and just like it's, I want to say, it's just a well-oiled machine. It's just incredible.
1: It is. And then those beautiful relationships in the lead between Sky and Sarah. Beautiful relationship there, and how it develops. So, you know, it's a play. It's only taking place over a couple of hours, and yet it Donna somehow gave that relationship time to really develop, so that you really just watched it before your eyes. And then you have Nathan and Adelaide, and you watch their relationship.
0: Yeah.
1: Change and turn, and it was really wonderful, wasn't it?
0: Oh, absolutely. It's just classic musical theater, and I tell you, for anyone who's never seen the show, and I'm surprised how many people I've run into have just haven't had a chance to enjoy Guys and Dolls, of course get yourself tickets, but you will be singing all of the songs right after the show. I'm still humming
1: the
0: tunes.
1: Best songs, aren't they? And the lyrics are so funny.
0: Yeah, oh, so good. And a special shout out for Juan Kieran as Big Julie. Was not expecting that.
1: Yeah, he was great, wasn't he?
0: Oh, so much fun. It's not to be missed. I tell you, the energy on that stage is just amazing. Guys and Dolls, StratfordFestival.ca is the website for details. But our opening week continues, and we've got another show tonight.
1: It does, Death of a Salesman tonight, and it's a really moving, beautiful production as well. I'm sitting here going, here we are in the middle of teeny tiny Stratford.
0: Yeah.
1: And this is what's going on. This week we had a Shakespeare influencer, if you can believe there is one in the world out there on social media, come in from New York, and she said she's never had such an experience in her life. She lives in New York. She's an actress. Her husband's an actor. She teaches Shakespeare. She had never been here. We invited her, and she came, and she was thrilled to come, but she said she really wasn't expecting it to be so unbelievably incredible as it is. She says we just blow Broadway out of the water, and our treatment of Shakespeare, our understanding of Shakespeare, she's never seen anywhere in the world.
0: Yeah, I would agree with that. So it's more classic theater tonight with Death of a Salesman. That is at the Avon, if I'm not mistaken.
1: It is.
0: All right, and Tom McCamus, Lucy Peacock, oh my gosh, this is going to be something else.
1: We'll be talking about it next week, I know.
0: You bet, and more shows this week too, including Friday, and two shows Saturday.
1: Yes, we're not even halfway through the openings at this point.
0: I know. So many great shows. Something Rotten for Friday night, and then we've got The Hobbit Saturday, and Waiting for Godot on Saturday as well.
1: Yes, yeah, such an incredible week, and these are all wonderful shows. I'm really looking forward to it. I might possibly be getting a little bit tired, but I'm really looking forward to seeing them all.
0: Oh, without a doubt. So, again, ticket availability at StratfordFestival.ca. This has just been an absolutely incredible week. And as you mentioned, Anthony Cimolino's final season. But nice to see that the new artistic director has been certainly at these shows and taking this all in as well.
1: He sure has. He said he wanted to. He's never experienced a full opening week, so he is doing all of that here with his wife. Life Yvonne, and they are having a ball.
0: Having a ball. We're having a blast for sure. StratfordFestival.ca is the website. Anne Swerdfeger, and enjoy the rest of this week.
1: Thank you. you, and I hope you can keep coming to shows.
0: Will do.
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0: 1071 CJCS FM, Michael Jackson, Billie Jean. 8:53 Thursday, May 28th on the calendar. Final check on your school bus report for Thursday morning. Pretty light, nothing for the Stratford area. We just have a Newry Coach Line route delayed 15 minutes for Mornington Central. That's a Newry Coach Line route delayed 15 minutes for Mornington Central. 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Sunshine today, enjoying that. I tell you, breezy, but a high 20 degrees, so a little bit cooler. Clear this evening, low 7, sunny Friday, windy with a high 24, humidex of 25. And for the weekend events, looks great. Sunshine Saturday and Sunday with highs 19 degrees. There you go. Right now in Stratford End area, keep you up to date with current temperatures. It's climbing up. It's 13 in Stratford.
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1: Good morning, I'm Richard Coffin. The Stratford Festival shifting from Shakespeare to an Arthur Miller classic tonight. Death of a Salesman, starring Tom McCamus and Lucy Peacock, opens at the Avon Theater at 8 o'clock. Directed by Dean Gabory, the play follows aging salesman Willie Loman, who grapples with the fading promise of the American dream as his sense of purpose and career slip away. Other shows opening this week are Something Rotten tomorrow night, followed by The Hobbit and Waiting for Godot on Saturday. Tickets are available on the festival website. Dogs are going to have a positive start to summer as a popular show returns next week. Downtown Stratford BIA is bringing back Dog Days of Summer, set for June 4th at Market Square. BIA General Manager Jamie Pritchard says the show has become one of their favorite community events. It allows dogs to compete in multiple categories, including Waggiest Tail, Most Unusual Trick, and Best Dressed. Activities will include Pooch and Pilates and the Pups and Parents photo shoot. The show runs from 4 until 6. A new mural project in downtown Stratford has financial backing. At Tuesday night's meeting, council voted unanimously in favor of providing downtown Stratford BIA $20,000 to install a mural on the east wall of 118 Ontario Street. A management report by Director of Corporate Services, Carmen Kruger, says when the BIA requested the funding last October, council agreed to defer it until the Municipal Accommodation Tax Ad Hoc Committee brought a draft policy forward. Councillor Jody Burback advocated for approving the funding request at this week's meeting. Council will use funds from the prior year MAT revenues to support the project. The creation of a new fire master plan for Stratford is now in the hands of a Calgary organization. Stratford City Council voted in favor of awarding the project to Bear Integrated at Tuesday night's meeting. A report by Fire Chief Neil Anderson says a plan is a document that guides a municipality's fire services with a goal of improving public safety by analyzing risks, data, demographics, and building stock. The report adds the last operational review from the fire department was in 2015. The project will cost just over $75,000. And check your pocket change. The Royal Canadian Mint has issued a commemorative circulation loonie for the 2026 FIFA World Cup. It's a colorized coin, including a maple leaf mosaic emblem in shades of red, a soccer ball, the official World Cup emblem, and the names of the two Canadian host cities, Toronto and Vancouver. Canada's group stage games are being played at BMO Field in BC Place. There's no word yet if there are any lucky loonies at the center spot. Be the first to know. Get daily and weekly news alerts directly to your inbox by signing up at mystratfordnow.com.
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4: In sports hockey in the NHL Eastern Conference Finals last night, the Carolina Hurricanes moved within a victory of the Stanley Cup Final, beating the Montreal Canadiens.

0: Canadiens 4-0 and taking a 3-1 series lead. Game 5 is Friday night in North Carolina. Major League Baseball on the diamond yesterday. Kazuma Okamoto cranked his team-leading 11th homer in the 6th inning to give the Toronto Blue Jays a 2-1 come-from-behind win in the rubber match of their 3-game series against the Miami Marlins. Jays now head out to Baltimore, where they open up a 4-game series tonight against the Orioles. And basketball in the WNBA last night, Toronto Tempo defeated the Chicago Sky 111-104. Traffic note for City of Stratford, please note that there will be a temporary lane reduction on Ontario Street between Erie Street and Huron Street starting at 7 a.m. this morning. This is to allow for installation of a water service on Ontario Street. Two-way traffic, one lane in either direction, will be maintained along that stretch, but parking spaces on the north and south side of Ontario Street will be unavailable while the work is taking place. Sidewalk access on the north side of Ontario Street may be limited at times for the safety of pedestrians. Again, that's a temporary lane reduction on Ontario Street between Erie Street and Huron Street starting this morning at 7 a.m.
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0: Sunny today, breezy, high 20 degrees, clear this evening, low 7. Friday, sunny, windy in the morning, high 24, humidex at 25. Cloudy conditions, chance of showers Friday evening, low 10. And sunny Saturday, high 19.
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1071 CJCSFM with Chilliwack, my girl, gone, gone, gone. Good morning, I'm Jamie Caudill. A beautiful day, happy Thursday morning, sunshine in the forecast, breezy with a high 20 degrees. Here's AC/DC.

0: Blind Melon, No Rain, 107.1 CJCSFM. Good morning, I'm Jamie Caudill. It's Thursday, May 28th, and every Thursday it's Donuts and Coffee with the Zayers Donut Day Giveaway Contest. 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
0: Sunny today, breezy, high 20 degrees. Clear this evening, low 7. Friday, sunny, windy in the morning, high 24. Humidex at 25. Cloudy conditions, chance of showers Friday evening, low 10. And sunny Saturday, high 19.
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0: James Gang Funk 49, 107.1 CJCSFM. Good morning. I'm Jamie Caudill. We've got so many great events happening this weekend, including Asian Heritage Month closing celebration for Saturday. It's been a great month of celebrations. It all wraps up on Saturday with a big event at Upper Queens Park. It's this Saturday, Upper Queens Park, noon till 7. The event will open with a tradition Chinese dragon dance and feature performances throughout the day from members of the Chinese, Filipino, and Indian communities. And did we mention food? 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They're going to have plenty of food trucks on hand. Again, a reminder, this is a free community event, free to attend and enjoy. 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Asian Heritage Month closing celebration Saturday from noon till 7, all happening at Upper Queens Park. And the weather forecast looks terrific for that day. 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

0: 1071 CJCSFM. Good morning. I'm Jamie Cottle. We'll see you out Saturday. So many great events happening, including Walk for Alzheimer's. Pleasure catching up with Aaron Dale with Alzheimer's Society here on Perth. It's set for Saturday. I'll be helping to MC the event Walk With Us. It's Saturday morning, 10 o'clock. The Stratford location is Veterans Drive Park. So that's a new location for this one. The band shell at Veterans Drive Park. Saturday morning, 10 a.m. We're walking so no one living with dementia walks alone. You can sponsor someone who's taking part, sponsor a team, or get yourself a team together. Not too late. Walkforalzheimers.ca is the website. With Alzheimer's Society here on Perth, we'll see you Saturday morning.
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3: Sunny today, breezy, high 20 degrees. Clear this evening, low 7. Friday, sunny, windy in the morning, high 24. Humidex at 25. Cloudy conditions, chance of showers Friday evening, low 10. And sunny Saturday, high 19.
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11: Sunny skies today, high of 20. Tonight, clear, low of 7. Friday morning, sunny, high of 24, followed by cloudy periods with chance of showers, low of 10.
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9: Sunny skies today, high of 20. Tonight, clear, low of 7. Friday morning, sunny, high of 24, followed by cloudy periods with chance of showers, low of 10.
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11: Sunny skies today, high of 20. Tonight, clear, low of 7. Friday morning, sunny, high of 24, followed by cloudy periods with chance of showers, low of 10.
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5: Sunny skies today, high of 20. Tonight, clear, low of 7. Friday morning, sunny, high of 24, followed by cloudy periods with chance of showers, low of 10.
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1: Good afternoon. I'm Hussam El Hussein. One of the most influential rock albums of all time will be performed in the Festival City. Onrush Music Festival is presenting the Eclipse Players performance of Pink Floyd's Dark Side of the Moon on June 6th at Avondale United Church. Drummer and backup vocalist Tim Harrison says the performers are excited for the show.
2: So whenever we get together, there's this excitement that grows very quickly and people are already into it and trying to figure out what's the best way to present this.
1: Proceeds support United Way Perth Hero.

0: second leg of the tour will begin later this year in Eastern Canada, with the third running from February to April 2027. Tickets go on sale tomorrow. Stratford Festival is shifting from Shakespeare to an Arthur Miller classic tonight. Death of a Salesman, starring Tom McCamus and Lucy Peacock, opens at the Avon Theatre at 8 p.m. Directed by Dean Gabory, the play follows aging salesman Willie Loman, who grapples with the fading promise of the American dream as his sense of purpose and career slips away. Other shows opening this week are Something Rotten on Friday, followed by The Hobbit and Waiting for Godot on Saturday. For tickets, head to the festival website. Dogs are going to have a positive start to summer as a popular show returns next week. Downtown Stratford BIA is bringing back Dog Days of Summer, set for June 4th at Market Square. BIA General Manager Jamie Pritchard says the show has become one of their favorite community events. The show allows dogs to compete in multiple categories, including Waggiest Tail and Best Dressed. Activities include Pooch and Pilates, and Pups and Parents photo shoot. The show runs from 4 to 6 p.m. Be the first to know. 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
1: In sports, hockey, Canada is taking on rival U.S. in the quarterfinals at the Men's World Hockey Championship in Switzerland. And Major League Baseball, winners of two in a row, the Toronto Blue Jays are in Baltimore to open up a four-game series this evening. We'll have the action here on 107.1 CJCS.
2: CJCS weather.
0: Sunny skies today, high of 20. Tonight, clear, low of 7. Friday morning, sunny, high of 24, followed by cloudy periods with chance of showers, low of 10.
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6: Sunny skies today, high of 20. Tonight, clear, low of 7. Friday morning, sunny, high of 24, followed by cloudy periods with chance of showers, low of 10.
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7: Sunny skies today, high of 20. Tonight, clear, low of 7. Friday morning, sunny, high of 24, followed by cloudy periods with chance of showers, low of 10.
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7: Sunny skies today, high of 20. Tonight, clear, low of 7. Friday morning, sunny, high of 24, followed by cloudy periods with chance of showers, low of 10.
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14: Sunny skies today, high of 20. Tonight, clear, low of 7. Friday morning, sunny, high of 24, followed by cloudy periods with chance of showers, low of 10.
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KFO with you. It's the afternoon show. And a road closure causing delays today. We'll talk about it shortly. It might cause you some issues on the way home. It's Dirty Water Now, Rockin' Hyde. 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

0: Class Events 1071, CJCSFM, and UB40. I'm KFL. It's the afternoon show. I hope you're having an absolutely splendid and perfect day so far. It's been an absolute beauty. We have a temporary lane closure and lane reduction on Ontario Street today between Erie Street and Huron Street. It started early on this morning at 7 a.m. It is due to installation of water services, so it's going to cause you some issues. Down to one lane aside, and it starts at Erie Street and goes to Huron Street. If you want details about this temporary closure, we got them for you. They're up on the CJCS Facebook page.
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11: Sunny skies today, high of 20. Tonight, clear, low of 7. Friday morning, sunny, high of 24, followed by cloudy periods with chance of showers, low of 10.
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0: Classic Hits 107.1 CJCS FM, and that was On the Loose, Saga. I'm KFL. It's the afternoon show, and it was awesome yesterday. It was a great day. Abby got out and did some lawn bowling, which is fun. 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
8: Sunny skies today, high of 20. Tonight, clear, low of 7. Friday morning, sunny, high of 24, followed by cloudy periods with chance of showers, low of 10.
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The afternoon show, and we're talking about the four sweetest words in the English language. You love to say them, you hate hearing them. We'll dive into that coming up very, very shortly. Right now, it's Queen and Radio Gaga on 107.1 CJCS FM.

0: Classic Hits 107.1 CJCS FM and the Romantics talking in your sleep. I'm KFL, the afternoon show rolling. And the four sweetest words in the English language easily are, I told you so. Now, they're sweet when you get to say, I told you so. Like I got to say yesterday, my buddy texted me and said, you're right, the TV show The Rookie is the greatest show I've ever seen. And I got to reply with, I told you so. Do you have a memorable I told you so moment? Was it you saying it? Was somebody saying it to you? What's your story? Tell me the I told you so.
1: I was working at a fast food restaurant that was 20 minutes away from my house. And I had a low tire. One day, my boss comes up to me and goes, Adela, you have a flat tire. You're not going to be able to get out of the town. And I was like, oh, don't worry. I'll be able to get home. Not even 5 minutes driving down the road, my tire popped.
0: Okay, did you tell your boss this happened? Did you tell him, yeah, you're right, I didn't make it out of town?
1: The next day, and he was like, I told you so.
0: That's the kind of I told you so you don't like because you heard it. You didn't say it. 519-272-1240 if you want to join the conversation.
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15: Sunny skies today, high of 20. Tonight, clear, low of 7. Friday morning, sunny, high of 24, followed by cloudy periods with chance of showers, low of 10.
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0: 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And I told you so, one of the sweetest phrases you can use, but the worst phrase you can hear. Tell me about it, I told you so, that you'll never forget.
1: When my siblings got hurt, he didn't get hurt, but he got a little scratch on his elbow, I'm saying that. So I said, well, I told you so.
2: So he got hurt. How did he get hurt?
1: There was this, when you get to the playground, they have little levers to step over. His foot tripped over that, and he scraped his elbow on the wood chip gravel, the wood chips.
2: So he tripped and fell, and you looked at him and said, I told you so? What was his reaction?
1: He just got up and punched me, to be honest.
0: That's a pretty much brotherly reaction there. Do you have an I told you so that you'll never forget? 519-272-1240.
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0: Once again, it's 107.1 CJCS FM and Quiet Riot. Come on, feel the noise. KFO with you. We are driving you home as we get closer to that 5 o'clock. It's getting closer to 4. And we're talking about the four sweetest words in the English language if you get to say them, not if you get to hear them. Hearing them sucks, but saying it is awesome. It's I told you so. And I got to use that phrase this week to a friend that said, man, you're right. The show The Rookie is awesome. And I got to say, yeah, I told you so. Do you remember having a I told you so moment? Tell the story.
1: I was playing rugby and broke my ankle. And I looked at my coach. My ankle's broken. And keep in mind, he's my family doctor at the time. So he's a doctor, and he doesn't recognize the fact that I can't even walk.
2: Yikes. Like, what happened? How did it break?
1: I was playing in the game, and I got tackled, and someone stepped on my ankle, so it broke then. I had to wait until we got back, and I had to be picked up by my parents before I even went to the hospital.
2: Like, how long were you, rolling with this?
1: Eight hours.
2: 8 hours?
1: The next day when I went for practice, and I'm in a full cast.
0: That's when you said to your doctor at the time, I told you so. That's the kind of I told you so that kind of sucks, but still you get the point across. 519-272-1240.
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11: Sunny skies today, high of 20. Tonight, clear, low of 7. Friday morning, sunny, high of 24, followed by cloudy periods with chance of showers, low of 10.
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11: Good afternoon, I'm Hussam El Hussein. Local singer-songwriter Meredith May is dropping a new song on the first day of June. May's track is called Better, about the experience of breaking up and moving on. May has made a name for herself around the city, performing at a bunch of locales including Black Swan Brewing Co., The Starlight, and The Bunker, amongst others. She also performed a recent 5-hour set at Work Pub and Eatery. May has been in the studio working with producer Owen Davey, who has helped create her sound. She says being in the studio has helped put her vision to life. May says some other songs are in the works and an album could be on the way. One of the most influential rock albums of all time will be performed in the Festival City. Onrush Music Festival is presenting the Eclipse Players' performance of Pink Floyd's Dark Side of the Moon on June 6th at Avondale United Church. Drummer and backup vocalist Tim Harrison says the performers are excited for the show.
13: So whenever we get together, there's this excitement that grows very quickly and people are already into it and trying to figure out what's the best way to present this.
11: Proceeds support United Way Perth Hurons United Housing. For tickets, head to the Onrush Festival website. The show starts at 7 p.m. Stratford singer-songwriter Lorena McKinnon is continuing a big anniversary tour. McKinnon will perform 30 concerts in Europe for The Mask and Mirror, her 1994 studio release. McKinnon says she is thrilled to perform in Europe again. The tour includes shows in the UK, Germany, Poland, Hungary, Austria, Switzerland, France, and Belgium. First launched in 2024, the second leg of the tour will begin later this year in Eastern Canada, with the third running from February to April 2027. Tickets go on sale tomorrow. Stratford Festival is shifting from Shakespeare to an Arthur Miller classic tonight. Death of a Salesman, starring Tom McCamus and Lucy Peacock, opens at the Avon Theatre at 8 p.m. Directed by Dean Gabory, the play follows aging salesman Willie Loman, who grapples with the fading promise of the American dream as his sense of purpose and career slips away. Other shows opening this week are Something Rotten on Friday, followed by The Hobbit and Waiting for Godot on Saturday. For tickets, head to the festival website. Be the first to know.

It's the afternoon show. I hope you're enjoying your day. Now, what was your best I told you so? Tell the story by giving me a call, 519-272-1240. 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

0: Once again, it's 107.1 CJCS FM and a Connor Line Crush. All that you are. KFL hanging out with you on the afternoon show today. And we are talking about those legendary I told you so moments. Now, they're always fun when it's you saying I told you so. And I don't know how many times I heard for the 9 years as a Leaf fan, I go, I think this is their year. And then it wasn't. And then I heard somebody say, I told you so. Yeah, hearing I told you so isn't fun. Saying I told you so is a riot. Tell me about a time you had a memorable I told you so.
1: I was hanging from a branch in a tree that was slightly cracked. And I was like, I wouldn't do that. I was, no, I'll be good. I'll be good. It's a thick tree. And I'm like, nope. That limb's dead. I wouldn't do that if I was you. He goes, no, I'm fine. Sure enough, 10 minutes later, the whole entire limb broke off. He fell to the ground. Limb fell on top of him. And I'm like, told you so. Do we need to go to the hospital?
0: Do you ever notice, like, sibling I told you so's always end in pain? 519-272-1240 if you want to join the conversation.
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13: CJCS Weather. Clear skies tonight, low of 5. Friday morning, sunny, high of 24, followed by clear skies, low of 7. Saturday, sunny, high of 19, then clear, low of 9.
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15: Second floor, hardware, children's wear, ladies' lingerie. Oh, good morning, Mr. Tyler. Going down.

0: Classic Hits 107.1 CJCS FM, and that was Love Changes Everything, Honeymoon Suite. The other day, I had a friend text me and say, you were right, the show The Rookie is the greatest television show ever created, and I got to say the sweetest words in the English language. Yeah, I told you so. Tell me about a sweet I told you so you've had.
1: I was on my quad, and my friend was actually driving. I was, like, on the back of it. We're driving. I told him to slow down a little because, you know, I don't want to crash. And we crash into a tree, maybe going 20, 15, not too fast, but it did, like, wreck my quad.
0: Well, there you go. And he didn't listen to you. As long as you're okay and can tell the story, that's all that matters. That's an I told you so for sure. 519-272-1240. Tell me about an I told you so you know.
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0: Last again, it's 107.1 CJCS FM, and Don't Stop Believin'. That was Journey. I'm KFL. It's the afternoon show. I hope you're having yourself a splendid day. And don't forget to enter to see The Needful. They are playing live at the Bunker, and they are bringing a swag bag for you to win. 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
8: Clear skies tonight, low of 5. Friday morning, sunny, high of 24, followed by clear skies, low of 7. Saturday, sunny, high of 19, then clear, low of 9.
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0: 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Here's what's happening.
1: Good afternoon. I'm Hussam El Hussein. Local singer-songwriter Meredith May is dropping a new song on the first day of June. May's track is called Better, about the experience of breaking up and moving on. May has made a name for herself around the city, performing at a bunch of locales including Black Swan Brewing Co., The Starlight, and The Bunker, amongst others. She also performed a recent five

0: Backup vocalist Tim Harrison says the performers are excited for the show.
1: So whenever we get together, there's this excitement that grows very quickly and people are already into it and trying to figure out what's the best way to present this.
0: Proceeds support United Way Perth Huron's United Housing. For tickets, head to the Onrush Festival website. The show starts at 7 p.m. Stratford singer-songwriter Lorena McKinnon is continuing a big anniversary tour. McKinnon will perform 30 concerts in Europe for The Mask and Mirror, her 1994 studio release. McKinnon says she is thrilled to perform in Europe again. The tour includes shows in the UK, Germany, Poland, Hungary, Austria, Switzerland, France, and Belgium. First launched in 2024, the second leg of the tour will begin later this year in Eastern Canada, with the third running from February to April 2027. Tickets go on sale tomorrow. Stratford Festival is shifting from Shakespeare to an Arthur Miller classic tonight. Death of a Salesman, starring Tom McCamus and Lucy Peacock, opens at the Avon Theatre at 8 p.m. Directed by Dean Gabory, the play follows aging salesman Willie Loman, who grapples with the fading promise of the American dream as his sense of purpose and career slips away. Other shows opening this week are Something Rotten on Friday, followed by The Hobbit and Waiting for Godot on Saturday. For tickets, head to the festival website. Be the first to know. 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
0: Clear skies tonight, low of 5. Friday morning, sunny, high of 24, followed by clear skies, low of 7. Saturday, sunny, high of 19, then clear, low of 9.
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KFO with you on the afternoon show as we talk about the four sweetest words in the English language, and it is, of course, I told her so. And we'll talk about I told her so coming up very, very shortly as I roll into She's a Beauty, the Tubes, classic hits 107.1 CJCS FM.

0: Classic Hits 107.1 CJCSFM and Gowan, all the lovers in the world. I'm Kay Fell. It's the afternoon show. We're rolling along here as we talk about those legendary I told you so moments. Anytime you get to say it, it's awesome. Tell me about an I told you so you dropped.
1: I'm out at a scout camp meeting. We're hiking and we're doing all this other stuff. About to have chicken for dinner and it's going to be amazing. Mm-hmm. And I don't know how to cook. All I just know is you don't handle raw chicken with your hands, right? The chef over here just cooks the chicken. Like, okay, cool. I'm like, don't forget to wash your hands. And he's just telling me off, like, I've been doing this forever. You don't dare to tell me what to do. 5 minutes later, I see him licking his fingers because it tastes delicious, apparently. He ended up throwing up due to salmonella poisoning.
0: Yeah, that's an I told you so you kind of enjoy saying when people aren't listening to facts. 519-272-1240. Tell me about an I told you so you love to say.
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13: Clear skies tonight, low of 5. Friday morning, sunny, high of 24, followed by clear skies, low of 7. Saturday, sunny, high of 19, then clear, low of 9.
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0: I hope you're having an awesome day. 107.1 CJCSFM and Fits You Good, Brian Adams. I'm KFEL, and you get to say, I told you so, the sweetest words in the English language, and tell me your story about a memorable I told you so you got to say.
1: I'm 23 now, probably 11, when my mom and dad's wedding rings went missing, and my mom blamed me for it. About a year ago now, my granny gifts me a ring. Guess what ring it was? There's old wedding ring. So, of course, I don't say anything. I go home, set them on the counter in front of my mom, and she's like, where did you find those? And I'm like, I didn't find them. Granny had them. I told you I didn't take them.
0: There you go. That's a sweet I told you so, too. You got yourself out of trouble. Years later, I mind you, 519-272-1240. Tell me about it, and I told you so. You'll never forget.
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0: Once again, it's 1071 CJCS FM and the Hypnotizing Boogie, David Wilcox. That is going to do it for me. I'm wrapping up the afternoon show. It's Thursday, so that means coming up next, we're going to learn more about The Needful, who are performing in Stratford on June 5th at The Bunker. You can win an awesome little prize pack up at mystratfordnow.com, and we're looking forward to that live show. Kent Shoemaker's got more on The Needful coming up at 6, and then at 7 o'clock, the Jays will be in action. First pitch goes just after 6:30, actually, so it's going to be a fantastic evening for you with some great music knowledge and some awesome baseball. Have a great night.
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9: Clear skies tonight, low of 5. Friday morning, sunny, high of 24, followed by clear skies, low of 7. Saturday, sunny, high of 19, then clear, low of 9.
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3: So, Glenn, you and your team have been working hard behind the scenes putting this tour together. 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
3: We're about 3 weeks into the Made and Played in Canada platform for new and emerging artists and their music. 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
4: Oh, for sure, the potential of it. You know, this is a great way for artists all over the country to connect with each other, to be heard, and not to mention have the chance to get played on the radio. Because it's brought to us by Vista Radio, of course. So they're going to be listening to it. You never know what's going to happen if you just put your stuff up there.
3: And I know, Glenn, this is all new for you as well, but what's your strategy for drawing people out in cities where you might not actually have a big following yet? Any tips for artists trying to grow those new market crowds?
4: Yeah, well, you know, every town is different. So every town is going to bring us a different set of people, a different wave of energy, so to speak. And so I'm just excited to see what each town brings us in terms of the audience, because every audience is going to bring a different vibe with them. So it's our job as the band to read that vibe and really, you know, give them some really good energy back.
3: Now, every artist has at least one memorable road moment, good or bad, right? What's something from your early touring experience that new artists could learn from?
4: Yeah, so it comes to mind instantly. We were on a big tour with our band. It wasn't my band, but I was kind of in it. It was called The Party on High Street. It was the band that we were going on tour with. They were the main act, and we were all the supporting acts, kind of like we're going now. And so they were playing their big show, and I can't remember the festival exactly, but it was a great show. Lots of people. It was a nighttime set. Everyone was having a good time. The Party on High Street, fun, funky jam band. Me and my guys, we were the percussion section. And now, I have a kind of cool hair. Those guys put on wigs, and we had cool kitten t-shirts or whatever, and we were the Afro beat. We were just doing the thing. It was more about the show, really. And then at some point, me and one of my guys, we started acting like, just straight up acting like monkeys running around the stage. And we're like, whoa! And then I remember jumping down to the thing and like going up to people and like submitting to that. You know, you do the hand thing like in the movie, you know, tap my hand, please tap it, please, I can't move until you tap.

And then all of a sudden, I quite accidentally found this little riff that you hear at the start of the song. And then I had to say, whoa, hold on a second. And then I started working on the truth. And from that little riff, I came up with this whole thing. And then it took me a little while. I had to find it. But about 6 or 7 days later, I called up Henry and I said, I'm coming to the studio. And we brought both of those songs in and cooked them up. And they came out great. Fantastic, in my opinion.

0: Before we leave, Glenn, can you tell us again what fans can expect when you come to town?
1: I like to think about it like this. All that I think that each person can expect is that we're going to come and bring the best that we can to have a good time with you guys. And we're going to do our best to read your energy, because you're going to bring us the energy that we need to rock your town. That's how this actually works.
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1: 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It's only going to keep growing from there. You can listen to the songs. It's only growing. It's going to be a lot of fun. And, you know, we're really looking forward to seeing you guys.
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0: Our co-host, Amy Gilbert, out of our Kelowna and Southern Interior group. And from over the mountains, the Rocky, Sheldon Button. Yeah, here we are, episode 4, which means we are pretty close to seeing Glenn and the band kicking off into this tour. It's fast approaching.
2: First of all, you must be very excited to embark on your first Needful tour of Canada. Tell us more about it and where you're performing.
1: Thanks for asking. It's a super exciting tour we got coming up. We get to start here on the island. We're going to start up in Courtney at Ace Brewing. You can come check out our acoustic show there. If you missed that one, you could catch us in Duncan the next day on the 3rd at the Red Arrow. We're going to have the full band set. So go to theneedfulmusic.com if you want to sign up and get free tickets for that. I would love to invite you to our Trooper show. It's sold out. I think that's awesome, and I'm really excited to play for them in Nanaimo on the 4th. And then we're going to go out, we're going to start going out east, Kelowna, Penticton, kind of hit Nelson. We're going to go to Alberta and hit some, we're going to hit Lethbridge and Olds, hang out in Calgary a little bit. It's going to be really fun.
2: Do you have any stories from the road or spending time in these communities?
1: Oh yeah, I've gone through BC and into Alberta quite a lot in my youth. I've skied throughout the mountains, particularly in Sun Peaks is a really great spot. I've climbed in, I believe it's called Strathcona, those climbing hills.
2: Now, as the tour unfolds, can we pick your brain on a song that you have featured on your website? Can you tell us the story behind Unfolding?
1: Oh, I love that song. So Unfolding is a song that is a collaborative song with me, an old friend of mine named Josh. And we started working together recently, and it's great energy. We ended up writing some really great tunes recently, and that's one of them. And I think, honestly, that's a really feel-good

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